when you're going through hell and you're hating yourself. I'm feeling myself, it's hot when you know that you're caught and you're getting pissed off. It's getting me off, it's hot, it's hot. Oh God, oh God, oh God. People say I'm jealous, but

0: We've lost dancing.
1: If I can live through this next 6 months, day by day, if I can live through this, what comes next will be marvelous.